0: they're driving me crazy. 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

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He's the daddy of them all. The people gather round when he gets on the stand.

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And now I'm back to let you know I can really shake 'em down.

The radio was blasting, someone's knocking at the door. I'm looking at my girlfriend, she just passed out on the floor. I've seen so many things I ain't never seen before.

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When I said I needed you, you said you would always stay. It wasn't me.

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went smack into you. Baby, don't you tell me no lie. 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

and think you're gonna lie. You better not drink, you better stop and think. Baby, don't you tell me no lie. Baby, this is the end, but you can